by the heat of the sun, by the sound of a gun, I've been undone. 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By the emptiest hole

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0: come on, come on. 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
1: This boogie is in my soul. This boogie is in my soul.
2: State ascoltando Monte Carlo Nights.